Assalamu alaikum. 8 a.m. This is Bangladesh Betar, broadcasting on the morning of Sunday, the 12th of Ashin, the 15th of Rabiul Thani, and September the 27th. The news, read by Akhtar Zaman. First, the headlines. Prime Minister Tariq Rahman is on his way back home after attending UN General Assembly. Prime Minister holds 30 engagements, including 11 bilateral meetings during UN visit, informs PMO spokesperson Mahdi Amin.

Iran deal to reopen Strait of Hormuz in 7 days. Iran insists on diplomatic solution in peace plan. And in men's hockey of Asian Games, Bangladesh beat Indonesia. Bangladesh will face Chinese Taipei in women's hockey event today. You've just heard the headlines. Now, on to the details. Prime Minister Tariq Rahman has left Dubai for Dhaka early today after completing a 5-day visit to New York for the 81st session of the United Nations General Assembly. An Emirates flight carrying the Prime Minister, his wife, Dr. Zubaydah Rahman, and members of his entourage departed Dubai International Airport at 2:15 a.m. Dubai time for Hazrat Shah Jalal International Airport. Prime Minister's Deputy Press Secretary Hassan Shiplu informed this. The flight is scheduled to reach Dhaka at 8:40 a.m. Earlier, an Emirates flight carrying the Prime Minister, his wife, Dr. Zubaydah Rahman, and members of his entourage departed John F. Kennedy International Airport at 11:30 p.m. New York time. During the visit, Prime Minister Tariq Rahman presented Bangladesh's positions on global peace and security, climate change, sustainable development, humanitarian issues, economic cooperation, and rigor crisis. In his UNG address on Thursday, Prime Minister reaffirmed Bangladesh's support for UN initiatives aimed at establishing global humanity and world peace, calling for conflicts to be resolved through dialogue, diplomacy, and mutual cooperation. On the Rohingya crisis, he said, safe and dignified repatriation to their homeland is the only solution to the prolonged crisis, and sought stronger international support for creating conditions conducive to their voluntary return. During the visit, Prime Minister discussed the crisis separately with UN Secretary General's Special Envoy on Myanmar, Julie Bishop, and UN High Commissioner for Refugees, Berham Salih. He met Turkish President Recep Tayyip Erdogan in sideline and discussed ways to expand Bangladesh-Turkey trade and investment. In separate meetings with Bhutanese Prime Minister Dasho Sering Tobgay and Maldives Vice President Uz Hussein Muhammad Latif, Tariq Rahman discussed strengthening existing friendly relations and exploring new areas of bilateral, regional, and international cooperation. At a meeting with World Bank President Ajoy Banga, Bangladesh's development priorities, economic progress, strengthening World Bank cooperation, and exploring new areas of partnership were discussed. Tariq Rahman addressed the high-level meeting on climate action and the just transition, calling for collective global action to build a safer and more sustainable future for the next generation. Prime Minister held bilateral meetings with Croatian Prime Minister Andrej Plenković, Pakistani Prime Minister Mohammad Shehbaz Sharif, UN Secretary General Antonio Guterres, Thai Prime Minister Anutin Charnwirakul, and Kuwait's Crown Prince Sheikh Sabah Khaled Al Hamad Al Sabah. Prime Minister delivered opening remarks at a high-level meeting on the existential threat posed by sea level rise. At a Bangladesh-Sweden UNFPA high-level event on midwifery, Tariq Rahman outlined his vision of a healthy Bangladesh, placing primary health care at the center of health reform. Prime Minister's advisor and Prime Minister's office spokesperson, Mahdi Amin, has said, Prime Minister Tariq Rahman held a total of 30 official engagements, including bilateral meetings with 11 countries, during his 4-day New York visit to attend the 81st session of the UN General Assembly. He informed this at a press briefing at the Bangladesh Permanent Mission to the UN and in New York on Friday night. Home Minister Salahuddin Ahmed has warned police personnel of strict action for negligence of duty, creating disorder, or resisting fascist forces. He was speaking at the Police Week 2026 medal-giving ceremony at the Bangladesh Police Auditorium at Rajabagh in the capital yesterday. The Home Minister said anyone involved in sedition will face

Hi, hello, and welcome to the musical program Music Around the World. Today, I'm here with some exciting new songs. Each song has a story to tell. Give your eager ears, and you will love them all. It's a curated version of the alternative songs that you will not hear that much, but they will make you feel good. Today's songs, some country, some alternative rock, some pop, and some, I don't know, but these are really good songs, and that will make you feel better. This will be fun, no wonder. But before all the fun, let me introduce myself. It's me, Nipun, to welcome you to the program. And our very first song is a nice one. It's called From Ember to Ash to Smoke by Dean Lewis.

That was a meaningful number. That was called From Ember to Ash to Smoke by Dean Lewis. And it's been taken from an emotional adult pop single by Australian singer-songwriter Dean Lewis, released on August 21st, 2026. So it's a fresh out of oven. Yes, still new. Now we're going to go for the next one. It's by Leto, and she's singing Manic.

Yes, it's a wonderful song. It's a bit loud and full of feisty lyrics. It's called Manic by Leto. The song was released back in 2024. Now we're going to go for the next song. It's another beautiful number. It's another new singer, Rose Queen. And Rose Queen is here singing a metaphor-like song, Heart to Love.

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1: That was called Hard to Love by Rose Queen. It's been taken from the 2026 project titled Hard to Love. It's a single from that album. What a song. That was brilliant. Now we're going to go for Caitlin Trevor. Caitlin Trevor is here to sing Right for Me.

That was a wonderful number. That was Sweet and Sour. And it's another of her lovely songs. I love the way she sings. Sounds nice. It's blend between country and pop. And song is taken from the album Tell Me How You Really Feel, which came out on 6th March 2026. So it's also a very new one. Dear listeners, you're listening to Music Around the World. Now we're going to go for the next one. It's called Petty Crimes, and it's by the allegorical singer Molly Elijah Beth.

That was Molly Elizabeth singing Petty Crimes. You know, it's an enchanting number. It's an allegorical number. And you'll love it. You loved it, I guess. Now we're going to go for the next one. It's by Lydia the Bard. And the Lydia the Bard, I mean Bard, B-A-R-D, Bard. And it's called Don't Cry for Your Daughters.

That's an ecstasy. Yes, that was Don't Cry for Your Daughters by Lydia the Bird. She is an alternative rocker and grunge rock enthusiast. This is taken from her quite famous song, which came out on 1st June 2024. And when you're in a mood, the song will uplift you even further. That was an amazing number. Now we're going to go for the next one. It's a wrap-up number. It's called Another Drink by Kelsey Ballerini.

That was Kelsey Ballerini, the pretty one, another drink, and it's a duet with Marshmello, and it was released back in 2026 on 26th June. Dear listeners, that's it for today. We will be back next week, this time around. Till then, goodbye, dear listeners. You can write to us at Music Around the World, World Music, Bangladesh Betar Dhaka, Syed Mahbub Morsho Soroni, Agarga, Dhaka, 1207. This program was edited by Manik Mahmood and it was produced by Muhammad Manirul Zaman.

0: Assalamualaikum. 5 p.m. This is Bangladesh Betar, the news read by Naushin Farhan Noor. Prime Minister Tariq Rahman has returned home after concluding his five-day visit to New York to attend the 81st sessions of the UN General Assembly. An Emirates flight carrying the Prime Minister, his wife Dr. Zubaydah Rahman, and the members of his entourage landed at Hazrat Shah Jalal International Airport this morning. Prime Minister Deputy Press Secretary Hassan Shiplu informed this to Bangladesh Shangbad Shangsta. Earlier, the flight carrying the Prime Minister departed from John F. Kennedy International Airport in New York for Dhaka via Dubai at 11:30 p.m. local time on Friday. The centerpiece of the visit was Tariq Rahman's maiden address to the general debate of the UN General Assembly on September 24, where he reaffirmed Bangladesh's support for the global peace and the humanity and called for conflicts to be resolved through dialogue, diplomacy and the mutual cooperation. He outlined the government's free art strategy of recovery, restorations and reconstructions and plea to build a prosperous, self-reliant and the welfare-oriented democratic Bangladesh. The Prime Minister said, safe and dignified reparations to Myanmar is the only solution to prolonged crises and call for the stronger international support to create the condition conducive to the voluntary return. During his New York visit, Tariq Rahman took part in 30 engagement 11 bilateral meetings with the countries around the world, 8 UNGA-related engagement and the 11 institutional engagement. A major part of his diplomatic program was a series of the meeting with the head of state and the government of 7 countries, Turkish President Recep Tayyip Erdogan, Iranian President Masoud Pezeshkian, Pakistani Prime Minister Mohammad Shehbaz Sharif, Croatian Prime Minister Andrej Plenković, Haitian Prime Minister Alix Didier Fils-Aim, Bhutanese Prime Minister Dasho Shering Tobge, and the Thai Prime Minister Othin Charnivikaw. The meeting focused on strengthening the bilateral relation, expanding trade and investment, increasing the economic and the business cooperation, and exchanging views on regional and international issues. Prime Minister Office spokesperson Mahdi Amin has said Prime Minister Tariq Rahman's visit to New York is to attend the 81st of the UN General Assembly session brought to Bangladesh's national interest and the priorities into sharp focus through a wide range of bilateral and the multilateral engagement. He said this to the newsman at Hazrat Shah Jalal International Airport in Dhaka this morning. Mahdi Amin said through his highly fruitful and successful visit to the United Nations, the Prime Minister has taken Bangladesh to a higher place in the world communities. Home Minister Salahuddin Ahmed has said action would be taken against miscreants based on the involvement in the crime without regards for any political affiliation. He said this to a press briefing held at the Secretariat today. The Home Minister said the office in charge of the Shah Ali Police Station has been immediately withdrawn after evidence of the police negligence was found regarding an incident where an attempt was made to seize a property in the capital's Mirpur area. 9 people have been arrested and previous places of the evidence, including the local made weapons, have been recovered in connections with the incident, he added. Regarding a separate incident, Salahuddin Ahmed has said 3 people were arrested in connections with the vandalism at Content Created and the influencer Salman Muqtadir studio at Manigdi Nampura area under the Cantonment Police Station in the capital. World Tourism Day is being observed in the country today like elsewhere in the country. The theme of the day this year is the digital agenda and the artificial intelligence of the redesigned tourism. President Mirza Fakhrul Islam Alamgir and the Prime Minister Tariq Rahman issued the separate messages marking the day. The Asian Development Bank, ADB, has approved a $10 crore U.S. dollar concessional loan to expand access to the affordable and the resilient housing and finance for low- and middle-income borrowers in Bangladesh, particularly women. The ADB, in a press release, said today in an inclusive affordable housing finance project will channel the financing through the Pulli Karmasahayak Foundation, PKSF, and the eligible microfinance institution to provide the long-term collateral-free microfinance loans that will help families construct, repair, and upgrade their houses. Heavy rain and storms have caused floods and landslides in the northern Indian state of Uttar Pradesh, killing at least 56 people over the past 3 days. The country's government disaster agency said this today. More than 1,000 houses were damaged across the region. Meanwhile, in Nepal, 4 people, including 3 children, died when a landslide buried their home. At least 27 people have been killed in 2 separate shootings in South Africa. In a latest incident, 10 people were killed and 11 others injured when a gunman opened fire at a store of Lodlil near the Cape Town. Earlier, 17 people were killed and 15 others injured in a shooting at a bar at Wadala, southwest of Johannesburg. The Asian Games and Bangladesh lost to Chinese Taipei by 3-2 in their last group stage match in the women's hockey in Japan today. Finally, weather and forecast valid till 1 tonight says there is no inland river port warning and no signal is to be hoisted. And that's the end of the news.
1: Assalamu alaikum, Bangladesh Betar. বাণিজ্যিক সংবাদ পড়ছি সিরাজুম মুনিরা। চীনের ইউনান প্রদেশের সঙ্গে বাণিজ্য ও বিনিয়োগ বাড়ানোর পাশাপাশি কৃষি, জ্বালানি, প্রযুক্তি ও আঞ্চলিক যোগাযোগে সহযোগিতা 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

0: Assalamu alaikum. 9:30 p.m. This is Bangladesh Betar. The news read by Mahmudur Rahman. First, the headlines. Prime Minister Tariq Rahman returns home after attending 81st session of UN General Assembly. Tariq Rahman's visit to the United States was highly fruitful and successful, says Mahdi Amin. President urges farmers to form a central body to protect interests. Action against perpetrators will be taken based on affiliation with crimes, not on political identity, says Home Minister. Fuel supply in country returns to normalcy, informs Power, Energy and Mineral Resources Minister. Preparations are underway to ensure free and fair voting in Thakurgaon 1 by election, says Chief Election Commissioner. Country records 9 more deaths from measles, 6 from dengue, in a single day. Floods and landslides triggered by heavy rainfall claimed 56 lives in India and 14 in Nepal in past 3 days. And in Asian Games, Bangladesh faces India tomorrow in men's hockey in Japan. Now the details. Prime Minister Tariq Rahman has returned home after concluding his visit to New York to attend the 81st session of the UN General Assembly. An Emirates flight carrying the Prime Minister, his wife, Dr. Zubaydah Rahman, and members of his entourage landed at Hazrat Shah Jalal International Airport this morning. Among others, Local Government, Rural Development and Cooperatives Minister Dr. Abdul Moin Khan and Chief Whip Nurul Islam Moni received the Prime Minister at the airport. The centrepiece of the visit was Prime Minister's maiden address to the general debate of the UN General Assembly on the 24th of September, where he reaffirmed Bangladesh's support for global peace and humanity and said conflicts to be resolved through dialogue, diplomacy and mutual cooperation. He outlined the government's 3R strategy of recovery, restoration and reconstruction and pledged to build a prosperous, self-reliant and welfare-oriented democratic Bangladesh. During his New York visit, Tariq Rahman took part in 30 engagements, 11 bilateral meetings with countries around the world, 8 UNGA-related engagements and 11 institutional engagements. A major part of his diplomatic program was a series of meetings with the heads of state and government of 7 countries. Prime Minister's advisor and his office spokesperson, Mahdi Amin, has said Prime Minister Tariq Rahman's visit to the US to attend the UN General Assembly was highly successful and fruitful. He told this to journalists at Hazrat Shah Jalal International Airport after the Prime Minister returned home this morning. Mahdi Amin said Prime Minister's visit brought national interests and priorities of Bangladesh under sharp focus through a wide range of bilateral and multilateral engagements. He said Prime Minister's engagements covered the issues of direct importance to Bangladesh, including trade and investment, manpower exports, energy security, regional cooperation, Rohingya crisis, health, climate change and international peace. Prime Minister's maiden address to the UN General Assembly was an important part of the visit, when he spoke about policies, programs and plans concerning people from different sections of society, covering education, health, agriculture, employment, technology and artificial intelligence, as well as young people and women, he added. President Mirza Fakhrul Islam Alamgir has called to form a central organisation for farmers at the national level to ensure their overall development and protect interests, irrespective of party affiliation. He made the call as an 8-member delegation of the Bangladesh Farmers Association, led by its president, Mohammad Siddiqur Rahman Kulmoyes, paid a courtesy call on the president at Bongo Bhavan today. The president assured the delegation of all-out cooperation and advised them to communicate with the government and called for turning the interests of farmers into a movement. Home Minister Salahuddin Ahmed has said action would be taken against miscreants based on their involvement in crimes, irrespective of political affiliation. He said this to reporters at the Secretariat in the capital today. Home Minister said the officer in charge of Shah Ali Police Station was withdrawn following an incident of vandalism and looting at Radda Healthcare Center in Mirpur. Salahuddin Ahmed added that 9 people have so far been arrested in connection with the attack and vandalism. He further said 3 people were arrested in connection with the vandalism at content creator and influencer Salman Muqtadir's studio. Power, Energy and Mineral Resources Minister Iqbal Hassan Mahmood has said fuel supply in the country has been gradually returning to normalcy. He was talking to journalists at the Secretariat in the capital today. Replying to a question, the minister said the Middle East, a major hub for oil and gas supplies, was affected by conflict and it took some time to find alternative sources. The minister said fuel could now be brought into the country and supply schedules had also been fixed. This is Bangladesh Betar giving you the news. World Tourism Day was observed in the country today, likewise across the globe with various events. The theme of the day this year was transforming the tourism sector through digital agenda and artificial intelligence. To mark the occasion, Bangladesh Tourism Board organised a week-long programme focusing on the future of tourism. As part of the programme, a colourful rally was brought out from the tourism Bhavan in Agargaon, followed by a bicycle procession. The Bangladesh Porjoton Corporation organised a guided city tour for underprivileged children, allowing them to visit various tourist spots in the capital. The Bangladesh Tourism Board will hold a meeting with tourism sector stakeholders tomorrow to discuss the development of the tourism industry. The Election Commission has taken all necessary preparations to ensure a free, fair and peaceful by-election in Thakurgaon 1 constituency. Chief Election Commissioner A.M.M. Nasiruddin said this while talking to reporters after inspecting the monitoring cell for the Thakurgaon 1 by-election at the Election Bhavan today. Expressing optimism about a smooth election, the CEC said efforts are underway to ensure that the by-election earns praise both at home and abroad, as like the 13th National Parliamentary election. 6 more people died of dengue in the country in the last 24 hours till 8 a.m. today, bringing the total death toll this year to 225. A press release from the Directorate General of Health Services said this today. Meanwhile, 9 more children died with symptoms of measles in the last 24 hours up to 8 a.m. today. Heavy rain and storms have triggered floods and landslides that killed 56 people in India, while in Nepal 14 people have died and another 11 are missing. Authorities issued a warning there today that more flash floods are possible. India's northern state of Uttar Pradesh recorded 66.5 millimetres of rain between September the 25th and the morning of September the 27th. Authorities are carrying out rescue operations in waterlogged areas and distributing relief. A top Iranian general has said the war with US and Israel is not over. Tehran has won, but they must consolidate this victory. He warned Gulf neighbours the Strait of Hormuz will remain closed until US economic warfare ends. US President Donald Trump said a proposed deal to reopen Hormuz by Iran is unacceptable, adding Tehran only made the offer because it's losing so badly. The Asian Games and Bangladesh men's hockey team will take on India in Japan tomorrow. The match is scheduled to start at 4 p.m. Bangladesh time. Meanwhile, Bangladesh women's hockey team lost to Chinese Taipei by 3-2 in their last group stage match in Japan today. Finally, weather and forecast valid till 1 tonight says there is no inland river port warning and no signal is to be hoisted. To end the news, the main points again. Prime Minister Tariq Rahman returns home after attending 81st session of UN General Assembly. Tariq Rahman's visit to the United States was highly fruitful and successful, says Mahdi Amin. President urges farmers to form a central body to protect interests. Action against perpetrators will be taken based on affiliation with crimes, not on political identity, says Home Minister. Fuel supply in country returns to normalcy, informs Power, Energy and Mineral Resources Minister. Preparations are underway to ensure free and fair voting in Thakurgaon 1 by election, says Chief Election Commissioner. Country records 9 more deaths from measles, 6 from dengue, in a single day. Floods and landslides triggered by heavy rainfall claim 56 lives in India and 14 in Nepal in past 3 days. And in Asian Games, Bangladesh faces India tomorrow in men's hockey in Japan. That's the end of the news. Our next bulletin will be at 11 p.m. in Bangla.
1: Now here is the news commentary, written by Alhamra Islam and read by Shehnaz Parveen. Prime Minister Tariq Rahman returned home after wrapping up his visit to the United States to attend the 81st session of the United Nations General Assembly event here with a series of sidelines meetings. The Prime Minister delivered his maiden address at the General Debate on September 24th. During his stay in Newark, Tariq Rahman took part in 30 engagements, 11 bilateral meetings with countries around the world, 8 UNGA-related engagements and 11 institutional engagements, while he and members of his entourage together represented Bangladesh at 80 engagements. Surpassing all the events, the most fabulous of his visit in his commendable address before the event here in Newark. In his address, Tariq Rahman presented his 3R strategy: recovery, restoration and reconstruction, to repair Bangladesh ravaged by more than 1.5 decades of fascist rule and exploitation. The Rohingya crisis featured prominently in his event here address and other engagements. The Prime Minister said safe and dignified repatriation to Myanmar is the only solution to the prolonged crisis and called for stronger international support to create conditions conducive to their voluntary return. He reaffirmed Bangladesh's support for global peace and humanity and called for conflicts to be resolved through dialogue, diplomacy and mutual cooperation. Tariq Rahman's address in the Ivanjia session was historical and rare, as he became the third member of his family to address there after his father, Shohid President Jiaur Rahman, who addressed the UN General Assembly on August 26, 1980, during the 11th special session of the General Assembly, followed by his mother, former Prime Minister Begum Khaleda Zia, 13 years later, who addressed the General Assembly during its 48th session on October 1, 1993. Apart from his event year address and sidelines engagement, the Prime Minister delivered 7 speeches that stood as historic milestones, making it a remarkable United Nations General Assembly for Bangladesh, as he carried the nation's voice with pride, confidence and dignity. A major part of his diplomatic program was a series of meetings with the heads of state and government of 7 countries, including Turkish President Recep Tayyip Erdogan, Iranian President Masoud Pezeshkian, and Pakistani Prime Minister Mohammad Shehbaz Sharif. The meetings focused on strengthening bilateral relations, expanding trade and investment, increasing economic and business cooperation, and exchanging views on regional and international issues. His meetings with the Middle Eastern leaders and ministers covered protecting the interests of Bangladeshi workers, increasing manpower exports, energy security, mineral sector cooperation, and investment in Bangladesh. In his meeting with UN Secretary General Antonio Guterres, the UN chief expressed gratitude for Bangladesh's role in sheltering the Rohingyas and contributing troops in UN peacekeeping operations. The Prime Minister's visit also featured extensive economic diplomacy. At a meeting with Wall Street representatives hosted by JP Morgan Chase, the Prime Minister discussed Bangladesh's economic prospects, investment opportunities, and potential partnerships. Vivan Bangladesh Airlines also signed an agreement with Boeing to purchase 11 aircrafts as Bangladesh plans to expand its aviation sector and open new international routes. In all respects, Tariq Rahman's visit is exceptional and fruitful. From the global stage, his maiden address was more than a speech by a head of government who presented Bangladesh's aspirations, concerns, and expectations, while placing the country's message before the international community at a time when conflicts, displacement, and humanitarian crises continue. That is the end of the news commentary.
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